0: Today is a major anniversary in rock and roll. I guess kind of celebrating a man's life.
1: Oh, absolutely we are. Forever on this day.
0: Yeah, we'll get to the anniversary of Ozzy's death next.
2: There's no

0: morning person? No worries. We got you covered. It's Chad and Evan, Nights on the Wolf.
1: As it is July 22nd, it is the one-year anniversary of Ozzy Osbourne's death.
2: Yeah, it's crazy. It's been a year.
1: They're already calling it Ozzy Day.
2: Yeah, in his hometown, they have it officially. They've named that. They had a big party going on there.
1: Yeah.
2: Birmingham.
1: It seems right that you celebrate the one-year anniversary of Ozzy's death with a party, because the man's life was a party for most of it.
2: For the most part.
1: Maybe not, you know, the final years. He calmed down, definitely, but even before the illness, he seemed to have calmed down.
2: I believe he liked to live vicariously through other people, though.
1: Yeah, I think so.
2: You know, you go and tell Ozzy a story and he's going to one-up you.
1: Yeah.
2: Probably 10-up you.
1: Probably.
2: Yeah.
1: Jack Osbourne has asked people to do certain, he has a certain task for people on Ozzy Day. He said, here's what I want. I would like anyone who's listening to this, anyone who is compelled, anyone who just wants to share a story about my dad to share a story. Whether it's the first time you listened to his music, the first time you saw him play live, or a time you saw him play live where something stood out to you, or you had an actual encounter with him, or whether you just want to talk about what his music meant to you, that's what I want. I want to fill the entire day of July 22nd with just awesome Ozzy stories.
2: There's so many of those.
1: Oh, man. I never got to meet Ozzy.
2: No. I heard he was great, though. People I know that have met him.
1: Right. But I did get to see him live twice.
2: You know, I was just thinking about that on my drive into work. I think the only time I saw him was with Black Sabbath in 2014.
1: Yeah, that was a great show.
2: It was.
1: Yeah.
2: And I can't remember if I saw Ozzy solo or not.
1: I saw Ozzy solo at Sastel Center. What year was that? 2000. I want to say 2008 or 2009.
2: Okay.
1: Something like that. They were really, really good. Ozzy was just, you know, he was one of these guys you'd see in concert. He was iconic. I mean, he was one of those guys. I remember seeing him.

0: just being like, that's Ozzy. Mm-hmm. And he's right in front of me. Like, that's actually Ozzy Osbourne.
1: Which is pretty cool to think. You know, get to say you saw Ozzy. I don't know a lot of people that got to see him more than once, like more than five times.
0: Yeah, well, you know? I mean, they get to have it all, I guess.
1: I guess.
0: Favorite Ozzy song?
1: Ooh.
0: Ozzy or Sabbath song?
1: Sabbath might be Children of the Grave.
0: Uh-huh.
1: Mr. Crowley?
0: Mr. Crowley's good.
1: I don't know. There's so many to pick from because you're going to say some now and I'm going to be like, ooh, that is good.
0: Oh, my favorite Sabbath song is 100%. This won't be a shocker to you because I've told you this. Fairies Wear Boots.
1: Fairies Wear Boots would be my other one.
0: That's my all-time favorite Ozzy and Sabbath song. Like the two together, that's my favorite. Favorite Ozzy song. I love Flying High Again, man.
1: Like it is that, a good song.
0: I don't know. There's so many greats. Just, you know, take today, give your favorite Ozzy song a listen.
1: Give them all a listen.
0: Yeah, sure.

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1: Two of my favorite things in life coming together in one form.
2: Sex and weightlifting?
1: I'm Barry Lakin. No. No, I'm talking about, well, I don't want to talk about it yet. I'm going to talk about it coming up.

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1: Heard you had some excitement last night.
0: With Chad and Evan.
2: Two of the best liquids on earth could be beer.
3: Well, that's one.
2: And ranch dressing.
3: No.
2: I don't understand why you don't like ranch dressing.
3: I will tolerate ranch dressing.
2: Okay.
3: I don't think it's one of the best.
2: Well, this year at the Minnesota State Fair, a brewery in St. Paul is releasing beer that tastes like ranch dressing.
3: Don't do it.
2: What? If wings and ranch dressing beer? That'd be good stuff.
3: Be terrible. Terrible.
2: Oh, I don't know.
3: I know. I like to be able to eat my food.
2: So technically it's beer and it's rimmed with a savory ranch seasoned salt.
3: Oh, well, that's not
2: and
3: ranch beer.
2: But it's the Dual Citizen Brewing Company describes it as it's called Old Ranch Hand. It's described as a ranch dressing flavored cream ale. Okay, so there is ranch flavor in the beer. Blending smooth malt with hints of buttermilk, herbs, and spices.
3: Now,
2: then they put a ranch seasoned salt rim on it. Okay.
3: Okay, so the ranch actual, the rimmer of ranch, I actually could get behind that. If you did that with a Caesar, with some other salts and spices and peppers and stuff,
2: that'd be good.
3: I'd get behind that.
2: That'd be good.
3: I'd be great with that.
2: Oh, yeah.
3: But not an actual ranch flavored beer. I would even try regular beer with a ranch rimmer, but not the ranch flavored beer. Too much.
2: You know, I've slowed down on drinking and I don't crave beer. It's really weird. I don't crave beer. And that was my go-to. That was my favorite. I crave Caesars. I still do.
3: Like now,
2: I still really want. I had one this weekend and I was just like, that was delicious.
3: There's so many places that claim to have the greatest Caesar of all time. They're terrible. I like Caesars. But what I'm trying to tell you, as a business, that's a bold statement.
2: Yeah. And also, just make it a Caesar. Don't try and sell me on... Don't put a full burger with, you know, waffles,
3: I don't need a rotisserie bacon. Chicken on top.
2: Right. Just give me a Caesar with enough ice, but not too much ice.
3: Mm-hmm. You don't want it to be watered down by the end.
2: And a pickled bean in there.
3: Or a pickle.
2: Or even like a little piece. I'll even accept a little pepperoni.
3: Maybe some celery.
2: I don't need celery. That's a waste of time.
3: Crunchy water.
2: It's exactly. That's all it is.
3: Mm-hmm. Mm-hmm. But the whole...
2: Some sort of garnish.
3: You gotta, yeah, those are good garnishes.
2: Yeah.
3: But I am going to try a rimmed cup with beer in it.
2: Like ranch?
3: Yeah. I'm going to try that.
2: Okay.
3: And I will report back.
2: Okay.

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8: Black Sabbath legends Tony Iommi, Geezer Butler, and Bill Ward have each shared messages on the first anniversary of Ozzy Osbourne's death today. Ozzy died at the age of 76, just a few weeks after he and Black Sabbath played their last ever show at the Back to the Beginning concert last summer in their hometown of Birmingham, England. Fans, musicians, and the city itself are all gathering today to honor the late icon in what's officially been dubbed Ozzy Day. That's Rock News for Cameron Okolita, your local debt solution team. 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

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Water is calling. Maybe it's time you answered.

0: system this morning? Aw, hey, don't worry. It's Chad and Evan. Nights on the Wolf.
1: We're pretty lucky here in the prairies. You know, there are things here that will kill us. The weather can, you know.
2: Yeah.
1: Be it the extreme heat or wildfires or the cold. A lot less animals here, though, that could kill you than other places.
2: Right.
1: And I have one such story from India coming up.

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0: on The Wolf.
1: I just came across a video of a couple of guys working in a liquor store in India. And, you know, there's no one in the store, so they're sitting down, taking a break kind of in the back room. And all of a sudden, jumping across the counter is a rogue leopard.
2: Oh, my God.
1: And it jumps in and attacks one guy, and then he jumps over the counter and takes off and leaves his buddy to fend for himself. And then, and it's just like you see nothing for a few seconds but the leopard's tail. And then the leopard just kind of hangs out. Looks like he's just looking for a drink or something. And then leaves.
2: Did the guy die?
1: No, everyone's okay. But it did attack a few people. And now it's taking a nap under the desk, looking like maybe it's ready to attack someone else.
2: Oh, that one right there, that's proof that you don't need to be faster than the cat. You just need to be faster than your body.
1: That's right. That is a great situation to that's proof right there, right?
2: You know, cats are the most terrifying creatures on Earth.
1: Well, we were talking off air. It's like, there are animals we need to be worried about around here.
2: Yeah.
1: Including mountain lions. They will stalk you.
2: Oh, sure.
1: You know, I know there are other animals, you know, bears and there's other things, but a mountain lion? Terrifying.
2: Oh, yeah.
1: Absolutely. Even a big, like, lynx are a good size cat. You know, a bobcat?
2: I wouldn't want to run into one.
1: No.
2: Cats are, they're designed to kill.
1: Yeah, even your house cat.
2: Oh, yeah. If you're, and that's the thing. You love your little cat, okay?
1: Don't
2: you
1: let me in with that.
2: You love Mittens. But I'll tell you this.
1: I don't love my cat.
2: If Mittens weighed 100 pounds, Mittens would kill you.
1: Oh, absolutely.
2: Would not hesitate. In fact, I've said this before. When you die, if you die in your home, people who die with cats,
1: they eat you.
2: They eat you.
1: And listen, they don't even take that long to start eating you.
2: No.
1: They're like, oh, fresh food.
2: 10 minutes.
1: Then they're going to start eating you right away.
2: Yep.
1: How come cats don't eat you when you're sleeping? I guess probably because you're still breathing.
2: They might try.

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1: Rider Nation lives on 620 CKRM. I'm Dave Thomas, voice of the Saskatchewan Rough Riders. 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

0: up a story of Saskatchewan survival. 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
1: No.
0: 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A phone falling from a plane.
1: What?
0: We'll get to it coming up.

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1: Last Friday, artist Heather Klein from Saskatchewan and her partner David were out flying around in a Cessna taking pictures. That's okay. What she does. She takes pictures with her phone, and then she uses the pictures, I believe, to paint. You know, it's
2: yeah, right. So it gets a good visual, right?
1: Right, a bird's eye view, you'd say. She had a little window on the plane that she could open and then take pictures so that you wouldn't get the reflection of the glass or anything like that.
2: Right.
1: She's done this many times. And this time, the phone flew out the window. They were about 1,100 meters high.
2: Wow, so just over a kilometer.
1: Yeah, and the phone flew out the window. And, of course, you'd be like, well, that phone is done.
2: Yeah.
1: Nope. They found it in a canola field using the Find My iPhone tool. And, nope, the phone survived.
2: What?
1: Yeah.
2: Like, still usable?
1: Yeah.
2: I dropped my phone one time in my kitchen on the linoleum. This was my old house.
1: Yeah.
2: And it broke. It dropped on a corner, it landed perfectly, and it broke on linoleum. And it wasn't even that. Actually, no, it wasn't me. It was Holden when he was like 4 years old.
1: Right. Yeah, I mean, and it's an iPhone. Like, iPhones break super easily with the glass.
2: Oh, yeah, the back of my iPhone is shot.
1: And the phone had fallen out of the case. That's why it was sucked out, because it was sucked out of the case.
2: Oh.
1: So not only did it fall, it fell out of the case.
2: Wow.
1: If you even breathe wrong on an iPhone when it's outside of a case, they break.
2: That's something that they should be bringing directly to Apple to say, hey, check this out.
1: Like, it's
2: this
1: not,
2: phone didn't break.
1: It's not even one of those old school Nokias that never break, which we talk about all the time.
2: Mm-hmm. They
1: those
2: were great things, phones.
1: They don't break.
2: Great phones.
1: You could drop those things from the space station and they'd be fine.
2: They would survive. No problem.
1: They could
2: entering into Earth's atmosphere, it would not burn up upon re-entry.
1: Terminal velocity would have nothing on those phones. Like, they'd be in a flame. You'd see the Nokia in a little flame going through the atmosphere, and you'd be like, yeah, that's when that gets down here, let me know. I'm going to play Snake on that thing, because it'll survive.
2: Game.
1: Yeah.
2: Great game.
1: Yeah.

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1: Back in my day, you'd be a famous blogger. People would be reading them. You'd sell all the advertisements on there.
2: That's right.
1: Now people are famous YouTubers. Blogs have gone, almost gone the way of the dodo. But there is a YouTuber and a blogger I'm going to talk about that have something in common. And I don't like it. So we'll get into that soon.

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1: Can we stop with the paperclip trading? Okay, this is cool back in 2005 when Kyle MacDonald, you know, when blogs were all the rage, you know, everyone was blogging back then. Oh, and yeah. Kyle MacDonald decided to trade a paperclip and try and land himself a house, which he managed to do. He traded a movie role for a two-story house located in Kipling, Saskatchewan, mm-hmm. Canada.
2: Right.
1: I mean, people might remember that. Now, if not, you should look it up.
2: Well, they still have the giant red paperclip in Kipling.
1: It's a cafe. Now, I believe the house is a cafe.
2: Is that right?
1: I could be wrong, but that's what I think. Well, now there's a YouTuber, Justin Loosener. I could be saying his last name wrong, but I don't care.
2: Uh-huh.
1: It's mostly sports content that he does, but he's best known for Trading to Ticket series. That's what he has, where he attempts to exchange a paperclip for a ticket to a sporting event.
2: Okay.
1: He's done it for the NBA Finals. Now he's done it for the FIFA World Cup final. He traded it, but he did. So here's the thing, though, that is very impressive. Kyle MacDonald, when he started this, he started on July 14th of 2005. He ended almost a year later on July 12th, getting the house in Kipling.
2: Right.
1: So this guy managed to do it in 10 days, though.
2: Yeah, but he had publicity.
1: That's the thing. It's YouTube and everyone wants to be like, ooh, he was the guy that traded that.
2: And also, FIFA World Cup tickets are great, but it's not a house. I don't care where you are. It's not a house.
1: No.
2: You know?
1: No, the house trading, and that was such a big deal, right? When it started making news and catching on, because people read blogs back then.
2: Yeah.
1: Now, you watch YouTube.
2: Right.
1: Right? Mm-hmm. There's no reading going into that, unless, of course, you have the closed captions on.
2: What's reading again?
1: Well, it's, you know, you take these letters, mm-hmm. and they're pieced together,
2: okay,
1: and they make words, and sometimes you got to sound them out.
2: Now, do I go like right to left? I've seen these things before.
1: Well, you know, depending where you live, you do go right to left, and you start at the back. Yeah, but here in North America, it's left to right, and the front of the book, you know, the book opens to the left. It's kind of a strange thing, very strange concept.
2: I'm looking forward to trying to learn this.

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1: Packs of darts are going to look a little different again.
2: Yeah, they keep changing them up.
1: Yeah, Health Canada is they're going to change up the images, those warning images on cigarettes. We'll talk about that coming up.

0: excitement last night with Chad and Evan.
1: Health Canada has announced they will be changing the images on smoking packages, like cigarette packs.
2: Oh, yeah.
1: You know how they've always had, well, since I believe it was 2000. Yeah, since 2000. They've mandated that they put these graphic images on cigarette packs, okay? Mm-hmm. Remember back in the day in 2000 when people would buy, like, the covers? So right. They would slide them over their cigarette packs.
2: Or they'd cut out the teeth and put them in their mouth?
1: Yeah. So the new ones, one will feature a one that says secondhand smoke hurts everyone, and it has a baby surrounded by cigarette smoke and a skull in the smoke. Another one features a woman named Barb Tarbox, who died of cancer at 42. So it features an image of her sick with a cigarette in her hand. And then another one, this one is crazy. It is a toilet bowl with blood in it.
2: Aren't these old pictures?
1: No. No, I think this is these are the new ones, I believe, that they're putting on there.
2: Oh, I thought that these were ones that they had a long time ago.
1: Well, I mean, they have had similar ones, I think.
2: Okay.
1: And it says cigarettes cause kidney cancer.
2: Okay, I think the last one used to be, it was bladder cancer.
1: Yeah, well, I mean,
2: I think that's the one I'm thinking
1: of. I gotcha. Yeah, these images, I don't think they work. Like, The fact of the matter is, as a former smoker, you quit when you want to quit. Like, mm-hmm. there's no... Nobody's going to be able to tell you when to quit. You know, you'd like to think that your family telling you to quit will help. It doesn't. You have to want to quit.
2: That's with any addiction.
1: Yeah.
2: Right? It doesn't matter, be it cigarettes, booze, drugs, anything. Caffeine. Right?
1: Yeah.
2: Anything. If it's affecting you in any way, it's up to you to want to quit.
1: Most people I know that have successfully quit smoking have either done it with cessation, so they've done it with the patch. But even then, you got to know when to... You still have to have the willpower.
2: A lot of people now with the nic pouches.
1: Yeah, but then they get hooked on those. Yeah,
2: well, that's just like the Nicorette gum.
1: Yeah.
2: The patches, anything, right? Everything's addicting.
1: The most successful... most successful cases I've seen of people quitting smoking, it's just one day they're smoking a cigarette and then they put it out, or they throw the pack and they just go, I'm done.
2: Yeah.
1: Like, I'm done with this. What am I doing here?
2: Cold turkey.
1: And they just like, well, I got to move on and I got to get these out of my life.
2: I do know, I think, well, one person for sure that I can think of off the top of my head that seen a hypnotist worked.
1: Yeah, I've heard that actually from a couple people.
2: Yeah. The pictures don't help.
1: I don't think they do, no.

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2: 3 decades after first becoming one of the defining songs of the Britpop era, Oasis's Wonderwall has found a new life on the charts thanks to the 2026 FIFA World Cup. The band's enduring hit re-entered the Billboard Hot 100 at number 27 after England fans adopted it as the team's unofficial anthem throughout the tournament. Following several of England's biggest victories, thousands of fans could be heard belting out the song inside stadiums and out on the streets, with players joining in the celebrations after matches. The sing-along quickly spread online, introducing the 1995 classic to a new generation while giving longtime fans a solid excuse to put on one of Oasis's most beloved songs. No need for the big box store. Freeze Tallman has everything you need to get that job done. Freeze Tallman, local and in Regina and Fort Qu'Appelle.
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0: this morning?
1: Aw, hey, don't worry.
0: It's Chad and Evan. Nights on the Wolf.
2: The Odyssey came out last weekend to much critical acclaim.
3: Mm-hmm.
2: And Christopher Nolan's The Odyssey was great, but Elon Musk thinks he can make a better one.
3: Do you think he'll title it as Elon Musk's The Odyssey?
2: Of course he will. He'll put his name on anything.
3: Sure.
2: SpaceX's The Odyssey. We'll talk about it coming up.

0: Elon Musk is Elon Musking it up again.
1: Oh, gosh. What now?
0: He is now saying that he would like to make a historically accurate Odyssey movie with Grok AI because Elon Musk has a problem with, well, first off, Lupita Nyong'o being in the movie. He's got a problem with that because she's black and she plays what he thinks should be a white part.

0: And less than 5 minutes of screen time, too, by the way. Like, Paige was barely in the movie.
1: Right.
0: And I thought Elliot Page did a good job.
1: So I don't think that maybe it's not so much that it's the historical accuracy of what was portrayed in there. It's just the casting that he's really has the issue with, and the color of the people and how they identify.
0: Yeah.
1: I think that's where the issue is, because Grock will not be able to find more information than anyone else that is available out there. It's not like you can interview someone that was involved.
0: Mm-hmm.
1: If it was something that was actually that happened.
0: And also, how can it be historically accurate when it's a story? It's fiction. It's fiction.
1: Is it?
0: Yeah. It's fiction. The Odyssey.
1: Is it?
0: Yes. Well, I don't know, actually. Maybe it's not. I mean, you got me thinking.
1: Well, listen. Anything's believable. I even dated someone one time that asked me if Lord of the Rings was based on actual events. That's not even a word of a lie. And that is when we broke up.
0: Yeah, good.

0: 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Best of all, it's completely free. That's cool. We'll see you August 8th at the Exchange Folk Festival, proudly supported by 104.9. 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

0: Chad and Evan on the Wolf.
1: We haven't really talked much baseball lately.
2: Right.
1: So we're going to do that coming up because I tell you what, them Blue Jays not doing too well.
2: Well,
1: there is one team in the AL East that's doing real well. Your team.
2: Yeah, I know.
1: Yeah, you're back on the bandwagon. So we'll talk about those both the teams coming up here.

0: How about those Jays?
1: Boy.
0: Man, are they bad. They've lost three in a row now. And yesterday they lost 12-2 to the Rays. Now, the Rays are a good team. You know, they're good.
1: Oh, yeah. They're, for sure, they're leading the AL East.
0: You know, so they're doing all right. They're just no offense, no defense, nothing helping them at all.
1: Well, and there's desperation now because, and I don't say this because I'm a Red Sox fan, but I say this because it's true. The Boston Red Sox are on a tear. They've won 14 in a row.
0: Yeah, their game was postponed yesterday.
1: Right, so they could get 15 in a row today.
0: Mm-hmm.
1: Are they going to play a doubleheader today then?
0: I didn't look at that to see if they would be doing it, but you would think to make up that game, they're going to have to get a doubleheader in at some point.
1: And the trade deadline is looming.
0: But the Jays have no hope now. And it's crazy how many people pick them to, you know, be another World Series contender. But you'd think that they would be after last year's season. Maybe it was just luck.
1: They got Jays or the Red Sox and Baltimore have a doubleheader today. Yeah, I mean, it's like Vladdy's not pulling his weight. He has 6 home runs this year. Like,
0: yeah, which is for the amount of money, you know, he's getting paid well for those 6, you know, if you average it out.
1: Yeah.
0: But not worth the money they were hoping.
1: And it's so funny, too, because Jays fans will jump all over Bo Bichette in New York. But
0: right,
1: you got to look within your own clubhouse, too.
0: 46-55 record on the season. They're 12.5 games back right now. So, I mean, yes, there's no time.
1: Well, Kevin,
0: you're going to have to get on a real big heater if you want any help to hope of making the playoffs now.
1: And Gausman could be gone. Like, he could be traded. He's in the final year of his 5-year contract. So
0: right. He
1: could be out. Your bullpen's going to suffer there.
0: Try and get something for him and someone beef up their lineup with that. You never know.
1: They're not going to do it. They're not. They're done now. Like, the Jays are done. Yeah.
0: No, for sure. It's just disappointing, right? Because everyone was so excited last year with their huge run. It was just so fun to watch. And now you're dealing with this.
1: And their lineup hasn't changed much from that World Series
0: run. They did run into a lot of injuries throughout the season, though, so far. But so have other teams,
1: but they did,
0: right?
1: They did last year in the playoffs, too, and they still did it. Like, Bichette was out for most of the playoffs.
0: So you think that
1: was... Kirk was out for a good chunk of it.
0: That was the thing? You think it's Bo?
1: No, I don't think it's Bo. That's the thing. A lot of people will blame it and say that, well, without Bichette. No, but that's not the case. They did it last year without him.
0: And then he didn't come back until the finals, right?
1: Yeah.
0: Yeah, so I don't know. It's just disappointing. I think everyone was excited to watch this season and had high hopes for the Jays. But unfortunately, they stink.

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9: Black Sabbath legends Tony Iommi, Geezer Butler, and Bill Ward have each shared messages on the first anniversary of Ozzy Osbourne's death today. Ozzy died at the age of 76, just a few weeks after he and Black Sabbath played their last ever show at the Back to the Beginning concert last summer in their hometown of Birmingham, England. Fans, musicians, and the city itself are all gathering today to honor the late icon in what's officially been dubbed Ozzy Day. That's rock news for Cameron Okolita, your local debt solution team. 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
7: 3 decades after first becoming one of the defining songs of the Britpop era, Oasis's Wonderwall has found a new life on the charts thanks to the 2026 FIFA World Cup. The band's enduring hit re-entered the Billboard Hot 100 at number 27 after England fans adopted it as the team's unofficial anthem throughout the tournament. Following several of England's biggest victories, thousands of fans could be heard belting out the song inside stadiums and out on the streets, with players joining in the celebrations after matches. The sing-along quickly spread online, introducing the 1995 classic to a new generation while giving longtime fans a solid excuse to put on one of Oasis's most beloved songs. 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

0: What?
1: How you doing, angry boy?
0: Listen, the reason I'm angry.
1: Oh, poor Chad. Poor Chad can't take a little bullying.
0: Yeah, you are a bully.
1: Yeah, I am.
0: Yeah.
1: 100%.
0: Because game days, I'll generally wear a Rider jersey, and then you don't.
1: Well, and it's not that I don't, it's that I forget.
0: Right. And then I'll wear my Rider jersey, and you'll be like, oh, big fan.
1: Yeah.
0: Biggest fan. And I'll be like,
1: Number one fan.
0: It's game day, so I'm wearing a jersey. Today, I didn't. And then I'm wearing a Mets jersey that I bought years ago at a Mets game. And like, you're like, oh, Mets biggest fan. And I'm just like, listen, if I would have worn my Red Sox, one of my Red Sox jerseys.
1: Oh, I would have given it to you harder.
0: Yeah, because he would have been like, oh, bandwagon jumper. I'd be like, I've been a fan of the Red Sox since 2002.
1: I wouldn't, with the Rider one, it's not game days because there hasn't been a, you just wear them on Fridays typically.
0: Before game days.
1: Before game days.
0: Yeah.
1: See, today is a game day, so you should have worn it. Because I wore mine today. I wore my Obsidian Green jersey, Chad.
0: Do you want a medal?
1: You know why I wore my Obsidian Green jersey today, Chad?
0: Because they're wearing Obsidian Green jerseys today.
1: Yeah, you should have worn yours.
0: But then if I would have worn mine, you would have been like, oh, look at us with matching jerseys. And then you would have had a problem with it.
1: No, I wouldn't have. I was fully expecting
0: it. We can't even order the same thing at lunch, dude.
1: No, we can't.
0: Yeah.
1: How was your lunch yesterday?
0: Excellent.
1: So was mine.
0: I got a buffalo chicken wrap.
1: I got the Cajun chicken burger, I think.
0: At Aspen Lakes, yeah.
1: Listen.
0: Look good.
1: Listen. I got to tell you.
0: Yeah.
1: Do not regret going with fries and gravy. Once a year, I'll go fries and gravy.
0: Yeah. Yeah, you.
1: Don't regret.
0: Yeah, you said, I'll get fries and I'll get gravy, you said, too. And I was like, really?
1: It was good.
0: Gravy? I haven't been with anybody ordering gravy in years.
1: And I did last year, I think, one time.
0: Oh, okay. I don't pay.
1: It's like maybe a year.
0: Okay.
1: Anyway, don't regret it.
0: No?
1: Great decision.
0: Yeah.
1: Great decision.
0: Played good golf yesterday, too, so it must have helped.
1: You know, maybe I got to start having maybe a side of gravy with every meal, whether I need to dip it or not.
0: Hey, Chris and Byron, if you're listening this morning.
1: Mm-hmm.
0: Byron is probably, because he's up at like
1: 3:30.
0: Yeah. Byron has the weirdest golf swing I've ever seen in my life.
1: Looks ridiculous.
0: Drills it, though.
1: Hammers the ball.
0: But it's like, he looks like he's going to practice swing.
1: Looks like he's warming up for a practice swing. And then all of a sudden, drills the ball.
0: And he like almost falls into the ball and hits it at the perfect time. Like he falls forward as he swings.
1: Yeah.
0: It's really weird, Byron. It's really weird.
1: A little strange. But it works.
0: Fun to watch.
1: So keep doing it. It's weird to watch.
0: Yeah, it is. It is a little strange.
2: From the SaskToday.ca newsroom, this is Wolf News.
0: It's nice of them to come in from Indian Head, though. Yes.
1: Oh, yeah.
0: Police asking those on Saskatchewan highways to make safety a priority. After 23 crashes have led to 27 deaths since June 1st.
1: Wow.
0: 17 of those deaths have happened since July 10th. The main contributing factors have been drug and alcohol impairment, distracted driving, and not using seatbelts. Wear your seatbelt. That is not hard to do.
1: Mm-hmm.
0: I don't understand why. I don't get it. Because I even have buddies. I'll get in and they don't put their seatbelt on. I'm like, what are you doing?
1: Well,
0: it's
1: crazy the amount of kids that do it too.
0: Right.
1: We're hauling kids around all the time right now. And it's crazy. I'm like, get your seatbelt on.
0: It's not hard. And once you make it a habit, you just naturally do it. You don't even realize you're doing it anymore.
1: Yeah.
0: The city will be applying to become eligible for the Provincial Disaster Assistance Program to cover damages caused by flooding events in June. If granted, it will allow Regina residents to apply to cover costs of property damage caused by the heavy rainfall. Over 300 homes in the city experienced flood-related damage. And according to data released yesterday, 60 of Saskatchewan's 84 RCMP detachment areas with populations over 1,000 recorded above Canadian average crime severity index scores. 11 detachment areas had CSI scores more than 10 times the national average. The highest were in the north, with the largest urban areas like Prince Albert, Yorkton, Saskatoon, and Regina scoring above the provincial average. Of the urban centers, Prince Albert scored the highest with a score of 285, while Regina scored the lowest with 91. The Canadian average is around 75. That's Wolf News. For more local news, head to sasktoday.ca.
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1: I got my Rider jersey on today. You know why, Chad? Because it's Rider game day today. Yeah. My Obsidian Greens are wearing Obsidian Green tonight when they host the Elks in a battle for first in the West at Mosaic Stadium. Kickoff is at 7.
0: Yeah.
1: I'm wearing my jersey, Chad. Mm-hmm. Regina Red Sox winning streak is up to 5 after beating Weyburn Beavers last night, 9-3. Travel day today. They make their way to Sylvan Lake for a game tomorrow. Jays lost their 4th in a row. Rays beat them 4-2. They play again today at 107. Jays sit at 10 under 500. Something in my throat. Red Sox tied a 1946 franchise record yesterday after winning their 15th straight game. Chad, you should have wore your Red Sox jersey. They topped the Orioles 6-3. Unfortunately, there was a doubleheader, and they couldn't set a new franchise record at 16. They lost Game 2, 5-1. And Maddox Schultz and Liam Pugh were chosen to head to the Hockey Canada Under-18 training camp for the Holinka Gretzky Cup. Total of seven players from the province or play for a Saskatchewan team in the WHL will be among the 27 taking part in the selection event.
2: This is Wolf Weather.
0: I can't even talk.
1: Something in my throat.
0: 32 with a chance of showers today. There is a pretty good chance of showers actually late this evening and overnight. Down to 18 tonight. That's good football weather, though. 29 with a chance of showers tomorrow. And then real hot Saturday. 36 the high on Saturday. A little smoky out there this morning and 14 at the Wolf.

0: Chad and Evan on The Wolf.
1: Okay, Evan, very happy with his fries and gravy choice yesterday for lunch.
2: Dude, it was an unbelievable decision. Yeah. I have not been that happy with a food decision at a restaurant in a long time. Well, like, I'm always happy with my food choices.
1: Yeah, yeah.
2: But usually I go with a salad.
1: Right.
2: I'm very happy I decided to avoid a salad yesterday. I deserved more.
1: I'm actually... When you ordered fries and gravy, I was like, a 44-year-old man getting gravy?
2: Okay. Yeah, kids get it all the time, too.
1: I know.
2: Or what is
1: it? It's a young man's game.
2: Gravy's a young man's game.
1: I think so.
2: What's an old person's game?
1: Like vinegar or something?
2: I was
1: going
2: to say vinegar. Although that is a good choice, too. I haven't had fries
1: vinegar
2: or
1: on
2: vinegar
1: fries is okay.
2: Salt. I haven't had that in a very long time.
1: Yeah, every now and then. But USA Today, they had their Reader's Choice Awards, and they went through the best French fries. Now, this is in America. But, I mean, I think as Canadians, we can weigh in on a few of these spots. Number one, they say the best fries in America belong to Del Taco, which is the Tex-Mex chain. Yeah, we don't have it anywhere here, but...
2: Really?
1: Apparently, the French fries are good there at a taco joint.
2: Are they like tots? Or are they, you know, like how they have like taco time and the tots here?
1: Those are wonderful, too.
2: Unbelievable.
1: But no, they're French fries. Okay. And in at second place is another place I've never heard about, Farmer Boys.
2: Yeah, I haven't heard of that.
1: Yeah. Let's move on to maybe something we have heard. A&W number three on the list.
2: Great fries, better onion rings.
1: Better onion rings.
2: You said it off air, and that's exactly what I was thinking.
1: French fries are good, though.
2: Great.
1: Don't sleep on A&W French fries.
2: No way.
1: They're good, but yeah, their onion rings are definitely better. Solid. McDonald's in at fourth place.
2: It's a good place.
1: I got to put McDonald's a little higher than that. McDonald's fries are just a staple.
2: They are.
1: They're a classic.
2: Mm-hmm.
1: You know, like...
2: But we haven't had the other ones.
1: That's true. Shake Shack, number five. I've only had Shake Shack once, and I was hammered in Vegas.
2: Never been.
1: And it was okay. If I remember right, it was just okay. Number six, Five Guys. Five Guys fries are good.
2: Here's the thing. They actually, you know, they cut the potatoes right there, you know?
1: And they also give you bonus fries.
2: Oh, yeah.
1: They freehand a few into the bag.
2: You get a large fry, you're getting a full paper bag filled with them.
1: Number seven, Golden Chick. Never heard of it. Mm-hmm. Eight, Chick-fil-A. Chick-fil-A fries are okay.
2: Yeah, I don't remember them.
1: In-N-Out Burger came in at number 10.
2: All right. That's fine. You're not going there for the fries. Good fries. Unbelievable burgers.
1: Burgers are great.
2: Yeah.
1: Yeah. Falling off the list this year, KFC.
2: Good fries.
1: You know, they've fallen off, though. I agree.
2: The gravy's fallen off.
1: Has it? I haven't had KFC gravy in a while.
2: It's been a long time for me, too. But the last time I had it, I thought to myself, geez, when I was getting gravy when it was a young man's game,
1: yeah.
2: I thought the gravy was better. It's still good. Still fine. Just not as good as it once was.
1: Arby's also fell off the list this year.
2: The curly fries.
1: Yeah, but they should be in their own category. They're not normal fries.
2: They have normal fries.
1: Do they?
2: Yeah.
1: Are they good? Have you ever? Who gets the normal fries at Arby's?
2: You know, I don't know.
1: Now that I think about it,
2: I've only ever gotten curly fries, I think.
1: What are you doing, normal fries at Arby's? Get out of here.
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1: One of my favorite stories so far this year is the man that was hurled in the air by a buffalo. You know, the bison. Bison got a hold of him. Listen, Hot Carl, he was moving pretty fast. His name's Carl.
2: Yeah.
1: He could move pretty quick, and he dipped and he dodged that bison.
2: Well, he ran,
1: bison.
2: And he, you know, he's like, I'm going to go around the tree.
1: Yeah. Well, the bison outsmarted him.
2: Yeah.
1: Managed to throw him 8 feet in the air.
2: Oof.
1: So he's sad, though. He's like, he just came out and said a new interview here, saying, listen, it wasn't the throw that hurt. It wasn't the throw that gave me the bruises. It was the landing that became the problem. It broke his hip.
2: Of course.
1: Yeah. The could have been a lot worse, though.
2: Oh, he could have been dead.
1: Well, he just said, he's like, even though I was on the ground, he could have stomped me. He could have gored me.
2: Yep.
1: Could have done anything.
2: Mm-hmm.
1: But he didn't.
2: You know, he knew he was done. He's like, I've done my thing. I'm going to leave the old guy alone now.
1: Yeah. I threw him in the air. All my buddies saw. We're all going to laugh about it for a while. And then we'll become burgers.
2: Something to remember, kids. Gravity always wins.
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0: 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Y2K panic, Facebook drama, and TikTok madness.

0: This is Wolf News.
1: Police are asking those on Saskatchewan highways to make safety priority number one after 23 crashes have led to 27 deaths since June 1st. 17 of those deaths have happened since July 10th. The main contributing factors have been drug and alcohol impairment, distracted driving, and not using seatbelts. The city will be applying to become eligible for the Provincial Disaster Assistance Program to cover damages caused by flooding events in June. If granted, it will allow Regina residents to apply to cover costs of property damage caused by the heavy rainfall. Over 300 homes in the city experienced flood-related damage. And according to data released yesterday, 60 of Saskatchewan's 84 RCMP detachment areas with populations over 1,000 recorded above Canadian average crime severity index scores. 11 detachment areas had CSI scores more than 10 times the national average. The highest CSI scores were in the north. The Canadian average is around 75. Regina, if you're wondering, was at around 91. That's Wolf News. For more local news, head to sasktoday.ca.
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2: It's Rider Game Day. The Riders host the Elks in a battle for first in the West tonight at Mosaic Stadium. Kickoff is at 7. Regina Red Sox winning streak is up to 5 after beating Weyburn last night 9-3. They head to Sylvan Lake today for a game tomorrow. Let's see, an 8-game road trip, so that'll be game 3. Jays lost their 4th in a row. Rays beat them 4-2 yesterday. They play again today, 107 for first pitch. Jays now sit 10 under 500. The Boston Red Sox tied a 1946 franchise record yesterday. They won their 15th straight game. They topped the Orioles 6-3. It was a doubleheader. They lost game 2. They did not set a new franchise record at 16. They lost the second one 5-1. And Maddox Schultz and Liam Pugh were chosen to head to Hockey Canada's under-18 training camp for the Holinka Gretzky Cup. A total of 7 players from the province or play for a Saskatchewan team in the WHL will be among the 27 taking part in the selection event. For more local sports, check out sportscage.com.
0: This is Wolf Weather.
1: Today, a high of 32 with a chance of showers. Maybe some showers later this evening. We'll see. 18 the low tonight. 29 with a chance of showers tomorrow. 36 on Saturday with sunshine. Right now, smoky out there at 16 at the Wolf.

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1: When it comes to late night TV show hosts in the past, in history, my favorites will always be David Letterman.
2: Number one.
1: Craig Ferguson.
2: Number two.
1: And Conan O'Brien.
2: Number three.
1: Yeah. Conan O'Brien, of course, known for being, you know, quite tall.
2: And where would you put Jay Leno?
1: Way at the bottom.
2: Yeah, okay, me too.
1: Probably the bottom.
2: Yeah.
1: No, Jimmy Fallon would be the bottom.
2: Okay.
1: I can't handle Jimmy Fallon.
2: Yeah.
1: Anyway, Conan O'Brien, you know, lanky, goofy guy, with the pompadour haircut.
2: Yeah.
1: It's kind of what he's known for, right?
2: Yeah, well, yeah.
1: Well, people were wondering what's going on because he's got his podcast called Conan O'Brien Needs a Friend, and you know, it comes with a video component.
2: Yeah.
1: And
2: which most do now.
1: Yeah. And people noticed that his hairstyle had changed.
2: Yeah, I saw this yesterday.
1: He didn't have a pompadour anymore. His hair was slicked back, and everybody's kind of going, is Conan changing his image? Like, is because he no longer does a TV show, maybe he's like, hey, I can go for a new look. Mm-hmm. That's not the case. They didn't explain it during the podcast, but then everybody was like, what the hell's going on? So they did actually air a clip that was, like, recorded off, like, not during the podcast, of them asking what's going on with his hair.
2: Yeah.
1: So apparently he had been at the Obama Presidential Center opening in Chicago, and he didn't put sunscreen on his head.
2: Well, you could have wore a hat. Didn't do that.
1: No, it's a classy affair. You can't wear a hat.
2: Oh, you could wear a fancy, classy hat.
1: You could wear one of those bowler hats or something.
2: Sure, yeah.
1: Or like a backwards Kangol hat.
2: Oh, that'd man, be you'd sweet. Be so cool.
1: That'd be sweet.
2: Bringing them those back.
1: He'd look real good with that, too. No, he burned his scalp. So he actually had to, he was told by his dermatologist or whoever that he had to put oil on his hair. And doing that, he had to rub oil in there. And doing that, he couldn't style it normally.
2: He had to slick it back.
1: It was real slick. It's kind of a weird look on him.
2: He looked, when I saw the picture of him, it blew me away.
1: It also
2: that doesn't look anything like Conan.
1: It also makes him look like 20 years older.
2: Yeah,
1: I've never noticed how much his

0: high hair makes him look younger.
1: Yeah, now that you say it like that, yeah, he does look quite a bit older.
0: Oh, man.
1: Poor Conan.
0: Hey, fair-skinned
1: fella. Yeah, that's true.
2: Close your eyes and imagine this. 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
1: Where are the worst places to sleep? Name one.
2: Worst, just in any tent.
1: Okay.
2: Worst places to sleep on a plane. I hate sleeping on planes.
1: Or in an airport.
2: Oh, God. The worst benches.
1: The chairs.
2: Sometimes you'll find, you know, places that accommodate for it, but not very often.
1: Yeah, and some airports now have actual, like, little beds you can rent and go into.
2: Or hotels attached to the airport.
1: Well, but if you're only there for a few hours,
2: right?
1: Not used getting a hotel. No, yeah. Used getting one.
2: True.
1: Any post on social media. The TSA, the Transportation Security Administration, has said, they posted photos of this, you can bring a hammock to the airport. You can actually bring a hammock to the airport, and you can tie it up between poles and set it up and sleep in one. And they're saying it's fine. You can hang your napping apparatus sleep. I think it's great.
2: Well,
1: if you're going to be traveling a long distance and you're going to have, and especially if you're on a budget, right? And you're going to be having like long layovers, why not?
2: Yeah, but then you know these hose heads are going to hang them up in the most inconvenient of places.
1: Were you saying just Canadians are going to do it?
2: No, I'm saying just hose heads in general.
1: Well, hose heads are idiots.
2: Airports are full of hose heads.
1: Well, that's a Canadian term. That's a derogatory term.
2: That's hosers.
1: Well, hose head. Hoser.
2: But people in airports are stupid. Like, they forget that they are living in a society when you're in an airport. Mm-hmm. It's a lawless place.
1: It is, and that's why hammocks should be allowed.
2: Because they're gonna put it up, and they're gonna hang it up between two poles at a place where people walk.
1: Well, you know where the lineup goes, right?
2: Yeah,
1: when you're trying to board the plane. I'm here for it, though. From now on, if I'm going to travel and I'm gonna have a long layover, like the last time when I went down to when we went to Arizona. We were in Vegas for how long?
2: Six hours.
1: I wish I would have brought a hammock with me. Because I would have napped in it.
2: Yeah, but then you would have missed seeing Fat Joe. Remember? We saw by us.
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0: Okay. Police are asking those on Saskatchewan highways to make safety priority number one after 23 crashes have led to 27 deaths since June 1st. 17 of those deaths have happened since July 10th. The main contributing factors have been drug and alcohol impairment, distracted driving, and not using seatbelts. The city will be applying to become eligible for the Provincial Disaster Assistance Program to cover damages caused by flooding events in June. If granted, it will allow Regina residents to apply to cover costs of property damage caused by the heavy rainfall. Over 300 homes in the city experienced flood-related damage. And according to data released yesterday, 60 of Saskatchewan's 84 RCMP detachment areas with populations over 1,000 recorded above Canadian average crime severity index scores. 11 detachment areas had CSI scores more than 10 times the national average. The highest were in the north, with the largest urban areas like Prince Albert, Yorkton, Saskatoon, and Regina scoring above the provincial average. Of the urban centers, Prince Albert scored the highest, Regina scored the lowest. The Canadian average is around 75. Regina scored 91, by the way. That's Wolf News. For more local news, head to sasktoday.ca.
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3: It's Rider Game Day. The Riders host the Elks in a battle for first place in the West tonight at Mosaic Stadium. Kickoff at 7. Regina Red Sox winning streak is up to 5 now after beating the Weyburn Beavers 9-3 last night. They have a travel day today as their road trip continues. They make their way to Sylvan Lake for a game tomorrow. Jays lost their 4th in a row. Rays beat them 4-2. They play again today. First pitch at 1.

0: 07, Jays sit 10 under 500. The Boston Red Sox tied a 1946 franchise record yesterday after winning their 15th straight game. They topped the Orioles 6-3. Unfortunately, there was a doubleheader and they couldn't set a new franchise record at 16. They lost Game 2 5-1. And Maddox Schultz and Liam Pugh were chosen to head to Hockey Canada's under-18 training camp for the Holinka Gretzky Cup. A total of 7 players from the province or play for a Saskatchewan WHL team will be among the 27 taking part in the selection event. For more local sports, check out sportscage.com.
1: This is Wolf Weather.
2: Today going for a high of 32 with a chance of showers, maybe a thunderstorm. We'll see. There's a chance of showers this evening, probably later in the evening, and 18 the low. 29 with a chance of showers tomorrow, 36 on Saturday. Right now, smoky and 17 at the Wolf.
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0: Looks like traffic is going a little slow. Going onto Ring Road from Victoria Avenue, heading northbound between Vic and Ross Avenue. Things are a little slow moving there. Outside of that, it looks like just the usual hauntings for traffic. Anything you see, let us know. 306-936-9653.
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0: Chad and Evan on the Wolf.
1: Rider game day. I like Thursday games, although I won't be going. It gets to be a little late. Right. I do really love Thursday night games. I remember going to them all the time, you know, back when I didn't have to wake up bright and early.
2: Right.
1: Yeah, they were my favorite. Because then you go out and give her. Because Thursdays used to be the new Fridays.
2: That's right.
1: You know?
2: Not for us anymore that we get up early and
1: no.
2: stuff. Camp Ryderville game tonight is what they call it.
1: Yep. Obsidian green jerseys.
2: That's right.
1: Yeah. Which I'm wearing my obsidian green Rider jersey today.
2: I know you are. And you're bugging me about that already. not only is it the first game back after a bye week, it's also we're taking on the so tough Elks this year.
1: They've got a great team.
2: The battle in the West, man, yeah, between the Riders and the Elks. And of course, it would be crazy for us not to mention the fact that it will be a game as they mourn the loss of Jaden Dahlke and, of course, Bhishma Rajaguru, the other man killed in the accident.
1: It's going to be pretty heavy there.
2: Yeah, it is. It's going to be your presence. There's definitely you're going to notice his presence, you know. His lack of presence felt. Even the players are saying it's really tough without him out there on the field. Mm-hmm. I mean, team captain, right? Like,
1: yeah.
2: It's gonna be
1: heavy for a while, and then you know what? He'd want you to cheer for him. He'd want you to cheer them on to a win over the Elks, right?
2: Yeah. Well, you got to take that and use it as inspiration.
1: Yeah,
2: right.
1: And he is an Edmonton guy too,
2: right?
1: So Jaden was. So.
2: Yeah, it'll be a tough game when it comes to that, and it'll be a tough game when it comes to playing the Elks. But listen, battle through it. Get the win, and
1: still tickets available.
2: Still tickets available, and it'll be a good game.

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0: Mornings with Chad and Evan.
1: I was watching a video. This guy was talking about things you should no longer do over the age of 30. And I actually thought there was... Okay. Usually it's malarkey, you know? Usually it's bullcrap. But this one point that he brought up, I agree with. And I want to know what you think about this. Say you're going out for drinks, or maybe you're going out for supper with one or two buddies. Okay? Once you hit the age of 30, you should no longer be splitting tabs.

0: Nah, that's wrong. That's BS.
1: It should be one person picks up the tab, knowing that the next time you go out, one of the other guys is going to grab the tab.
0: No.
1: I think so.
0: No.
1: Why are you splitting tabs? Like, why?
0: I'm not paying for other people.
1: Well, but the next time.
0: But if there isn't a next time.
1: However, I will say this. Now that I'm not drinking, if I go out

0: going out and having one or two drinks and a meal. There's nothing wrong
1: I'm
0: with
1: not
0: just
1: paying for someone's meal. I'll pay for drinks.
0: But you're not, because the next time they're going to pay for yours.
1: Not for sure. What if there is no next time?
0: Well, then you got bigger problems. Then you're either losing friends or you're dead.
1: Or you're just busy.
0: There will be a next time at some point.
1: A lot of the times, you know, you go out and, you know, say you're at a hockey tournament or something with the kids. So I'm using this as an example, okay?
0: Okay.
1: You're out, you know, you're like, yeah, here, let me get the first round. You know, you're sitting around. I do that all the time. And then, of course, people are like, oh, you got the last one here, let me get this one. Right? That's how I'll do it. You know, that way.
0: Well, yeah. That's,
1: but then it's like,
0: in a large group.
1: I'm not going out and paying for someone to have a steak sandwich.
0: But that's in a large group. Like, if it's just you with two of your buddies.
1: Still not doing it.
0: It just can all be on one tab. Like, you're not going drink by drink. You're just putting it all on one tab.
1: Still won't do it.
0: Why?
1: Because I'm cheap.
0: That's got nothing to do with being, like, it all works out, Evan.
1: It doesn't always work out. And I said always twice because I really had to lay it into you that it doesn't always work out. No. You know, now, especially in this economy.
0: Yeah.
1: You know, people are doing that less and less.
0: Although.
1: I will buy, you know, and then you're sitting around having drinks. Like, yeah, here, you know, but let's get a round of shots. Put those on my tab.
0: But if.
1: They always split it up, usually.
0: I will say this, though. If I'm going out with buddies and I know one of them is going to pick up the tab, I always dumb down what I'm going to order. So it's like, if that night I was going to drink a couple scotch, I won't drink scotch that night because I don't want to put that on them.
1: Oh, no. That's when if you got a buddy that's willing to do that, that's when you get something that is crazy expensive.
0: Hey, do you have a 16-year?
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2: Police are asking those on Saskatchewan highways to make safety priority number one after 23 crashes have led to 27 deaths since June 1st. 17 of those deaths have happened since July 10th. The main contributing factors have been drug and alcohol impairment, distracted driving, and not using seatbelts. The city will be applying to become eligible for the Provincial Disaster Assistance Program to cover damages caused by flooding events in June. If granted, it will allow Regina residents to apply to cover costs of property damage caused by the heavy rainfall. Over 300 homes in the city experienced flood-related damage. And according to data released yesterday, 60 of Saskatchewan's 84 RCMP detachment areas with populations over 1,000 recorded above Canadian average crime severity index scores. 11 detachment areas had CSI scores more than 10 times the national average. That's Wolf News. For more local news, head to sasktoday.ca.
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3: It's Rider Game Day. The Riders host the Elks in a battle for first place in the West tonight at Mosaic Stadium, kickoff at 7. Regina Red Sox winning streak is up to 5 after beating the Weyburn Beavers 9-3 last night. They have a travel day today to make their way to Sylvan Lake for a game tomorrow. Jays lost their fourth in a row. Rays beat them 4-2 yesterday. They play again today. First pitch, 107. They sit at 10 under 500 now. Yeah, not good. The Boston Red Sox tied a 1946 franchise record yesterday after winning their 15th straight game. They topped the Orioles 6-3. Unfortunately, there was a doubleheader, and they couldn't set the new franchise record at 16. They lost the second game 5-1. Maddox Schultz and Liam Pugh were chosen to head to Hockey Canada's under-18 training camp for the Holinka Gretzky Cup. A total of 7 players from the province or play with a Saskatchewan team in the WHL will be among the 27 taking part in the selection event. And just announced this morning, Patrick Kane is back with the Chicago Blackhawks. The team announced that Kane has signed a 2-year, $16 million contract, carrying a cap hit of $8 million per season. A little high. For more local sports, check out sportscage.com.
0: This is Wolf Weather.
2: 32 with a chance of showers, 29 and a chance of showers tomorrow. 36 with sunshine on Saturday, so I wouldn't doubt it if we see a heat warning come out. Right now, smoky out there and 17 at the Wolf.
0: We've been rocking since Stone Cold was cracking beers in the ring.
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1: Just coming down this morning, Patrick Kane is now back with the Chicago Blackhawks. The team announced this, saying that he signed a two-year, $16 million contract. $8 million a year. That's what the cap hit's going to be. I mean, he's won three cups with the Blackhawks. You know, he won the Conn Smythe in 2013.
2: Yeah.
1: But he's been around a long time, you know?
2: Yeah, but what is with the NHL? How does the NHL determine what they're paying people? Like, it seems...
1: Well, it's not up to the NHL. It's up to the individual teams.
2: No, I know, but, like, I just think of Leo Carlson. Like,
1: stupidest contract.
2: The Ducks are paying him $18 million a year.
1: Mm-hmm.
2: And he's Leo Carlson. Like...
1: He hasn't proven himself.
2: In my mind, when I think of even top 10 NHL players, he doesn't even make my top 10 list.
1: No, he's not in. I don't think he's probably in anyone's top 10 list.
2: So why would he be the number one paid player? Because he has a good agent, I guess.
1: Well, there's that.
2: And they got a battle.
1: Filler sheets. And that's Philadelphia essentially is what caused the whole kerfuffle, right?
2: Right.
1: And obviously, the Ducks want to keep him around and try and make him another franchise player for the team, right? $18 million, but... I don't know. You know, the more I kind of think about it, it's probably good to have Patrick Kane there to be a leader, right? To just a veteran and show Bedard and the up and coming kids what it takes to be a leader.
2: But $8 million a year worth?
1: Sure, why not? I mean, now that I think about it more, to have leadership like that and teach everyone what it takes to win. I mean, really, that's a good deal. At $8 million.
2: So when you see these salaries, Evan.
1: Yes.
2: As an Oilers fan, does that make you nervous?
1: No.
2: Because the Oilers are just... Are they just going to pay McDavid whatever it takes? Like, he could come to them and say whatever number and they'll pay it?
1: So
2: he'll be $22 million a year.
1: This is year one of his two-year contract with the Oilers.
2: Yeah.
1: At
2: $12.5 million a year, right?
1: Yeah. This year, after this season, he'll sign another deal with the Oilers. And my guess is it will be $21 to $22 million a year.
2: It has to be.
1: Oh, for sure.
2: Like if Carlson's sure getting $18 million a year, that's...
1: But now there's, you know, the cap space has gone up, right, in the NHL for each team. So there's going to be more and more room for these teams to sign players like that, right? Like your Connor McDavid's and everything. Mm. But they're going to also have to get a team in with him that can do something.
2: Do you know who the highest paid player was this year
1: in the NHL? I actually don't know.
2: Kaprizov. $19.1 million on paper.
1: I think that was like his first year with this contract.
2: And that's disgusting.
1: Oh, it's crazy. But then you factor in and you look at what do MLB players make? I know they have a long season.
2: I agree.
1: And then you look at NFL, NBA. Those contracts are crazy.
2: Yeah.
1: They make a lot more money than the NHL players. So.
2: Oh, I absolutely agree. Like when it comes to, like NHL players are underpaid when it comes to all of the sports. But I just don't understand how they evaluate like what each player is worth. It really seems out of whack now.
1: But you know, you think, and like back to Patrick Kane, I mean, he was a first overall pick in like 2007, I think. Right? So, I mean, he's good. He's got a resume to earn that $8 million, right? Three cups. He's got an Art Ross. He's got a Hart Trophy, Ted Lindsay Award. Again, he won the Conn Smythe, three Stanley Cups.
2: I'll tell you who should be getting paid more.
1: Me.
2: Bouchard.
1: Bouchard?
2: Yeah. I say that to piss you off.
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1: So, Universal Studios Japan is turning 25. And to celebrate, they are hosting what is called the most extreme horror experience. You have to be 18 plus to do this. It's an 18 plus rating. You actually have to sign a waiver before you go into it.
2: Oh, is this one of these scary horror houses?
1: Oh, yeah. This isn't just your regular old kind of horror house.
2: We should... H-O-R-R-O-R.
1: Yeah. Horror.
2: Yeah, that's right.
1: Not the other way to say it.
2: That's right.
1: But just to clarify. Yeah. So what they're doing is Halloween Horror Nights Experience is what it's being called. Tickets go on sale here right away. What they're saying is that it's going to place visitors in situations of isolation and confinement, gradually wearing away at their mental state as they face what is described as an inescapable nightmare. So it actually, if that doesn't freak you out enough, it's been 15 years in the making of this attraction, and it's saying that they hope that it takes guests beyond hopelessness and create unprecedented levels of fear.
3: How fun!
1: Yeah, great way to spend some quality family time together.
2: If you like doing that, there's something mentally off with you.
1: Now, I like going into the H-O-R-R-O-R houses.
2: Yeah, you haunted houses.
1: Even. Yeah, it's better to say it the other way, but haunted houses. Mm-hmm. You know, but I think they're fun. This would be too extreme for me. I bet you that someone dies of a heart attack.
2: Well, that's why they have waivers, I guess.
1: That's right. That's exactly why.
2: I just don't get the appeal.
1: Well, you're not big into the horror movies either, really, right?
2: No, I don't mind being like scared. Like
1: thrillers can do that for you.
2: Yeah, like jump scares, that's fine. I'm not a gore guy. I don't like gory stuff. But also, why would you, like confinement?
1: That's where you lose me. Yeah. I don't like if I was like in a tight space with my arms squeezed together and couldn't really move and like something's right close to my face.
2: Yeah.
1: I couldn't handle that.
2: You want to feel the horror of confinement? Just get on a WestJet flight.
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1: Police are asking those on Saskatchewan highways to make safety priority number one after 23 crashes have led to 27 deaths since June 1st. 17 of those deaths have happened since July 10th. The main contributing factors have been drug and alcohol impairment, distracted driving, and not using seatbelts. The city will be applying to become eligible for the Provincial Disaster Assistance Program to cover damages caused by flooding events in June. If granted, it will allow Regina residents to apply to cover costs of property damage caused by the heavy rainfall. Over 300 homes in the city experienced flood-related damage. And according to data released yesterday, 60 of Saskatchewan's 84 RCMP detachment areas with populations over 1,000 recorded above Canadian average crime severity index scores. 11 detachment areas had CSI scores more than 10 times the national average. The highest were in the north. The largest urban areas like Prince Albert, Yorkton, Saskatoon, and Regina, scoring above the provincial average. Of the urban areas, Prince Albert scored the highest with a score of 285. Again, the Canadian average is around 75. So those are some crazy numbers in Prince Albert. Regina scored the lowest with 91 of the urban centers in the province. That's Wolf News. For more local news, head to sasktoday.ca.
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3: It's Rider Game Day. The Riders host the Elks in the battle for first in the West tonight at Mosaic Stadium. Kickoff at 7. Regina Red Sox winning streak is now at 5 after beating the Weyburn Beavers 9-3 last night. They have a travel day today as they make their way to Sylvan Lake for a game tomorrow. Jays lost their fourth in a row. Rays beat them 4-2 yesterday. They play again today at 107. Jays sit at 10 under 500 right now. The Boston Red Sox tied a 1946 franchise record yesterday after winning their 15th straight. They topped the Orioles 6-3. Unfortunately, it was a doubleheader and they could not set a new franchise record at 16. They lost the second game 5-1. Maddox Schultz and Liam Pugh were chosen to head to the Hockey Canada Under-18 training camp for the Holinka Gretzky Cup. A total of 7 players from the province or play with a Saskatchewan team in the WHL will be among the 27 taking part in the selection event. And Patrick Kane is back with the Chicago Blackhawks. The team announced today that Kane has signed a 2-year, $16 million contract carrying a cap hit of $8 million. For more local sports, check out sportscage.com.
0: This is Wolf Weather.
1: Today, going for a high of 32 with a chance of showers, 29 with a chance of showers into tomorrow, 36 and sunshine on Saturday. Right now, it's smoky and 19 at the Wolf.
0: This is Wolf Traffic.
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3: Albert and Parliament heading northbound. A little slow moving there, also on College, but that's mostly due to the construction. Victoria Avenue is getting backed up between Ring Road and Fleet Street. That's heading westbound. Also, Ring Road is slow moving as well between Arcola and I guess it'd be Ross Avenue almost. Victoria Avenue heading into downtown, a little slow, but you know what? Heading into downtown this time of day, always kind of slow moving. Anything you see, let us know. 306-936-9653.
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1: It's a good thing there's a place like San Toludo.
2: You're damn right. Here's the thing, Chad. I think we should have a new segment called the San Luna News.
3: Sin City News.
2: Well, and that's the thing. Everyone's like, oh, Las Vegas, Sin City. No, there's only one original Sin City.
3: Yeah.
2: And that's Santa Luda, Saskatchewan.
3: Of course.
2: They got a lot of things going on in Santa Luda here.
3: Yeah.
2: Like right now, they're calling on all Santa Luda children, all three of them. Chance to win a $25 DQ gift card. Hey, they got a nice park there for the kids. And there is more than three kids in Santa Luda.
3: I'm sure.
2: You know, but they're looking for people to name. The fox. That we say all the time. He'll say Santa Luna, and he'll say, where are the red foxes at?
3: Yeah, that's right.
2: Oh, it's between Indian Head and Wolseley. I'll tell you that much. Good little town.
3: And they've got, the fox is their mascot.
2: Town mascot.
3: Mm-hmm.
2: You know, kids don't actually need to live in Santa Luna to participate. Just, you know, you're a visitor to the town.
3: Yeah.
2: You know of Sin City.
3: Yeah, of course.
2: They're looking for someone to name the fox. So you could do it. On Facebook.
3: Okay.
2: You could do it via a mobile device.
3: Okay.
2: Email.
3: Mm-hmm.
2: Or as they say on social media, in person. So if you're driving through Santa Luda, stop in at the town office, you know, and make a suggestion on what to name the red fox.
3: Well, I think it should be red.
2: That's lame. That's like naming a Jack Russell Terrier Jack.
3: Yeah.
2: Here's another
3: it's
2: thing.
3: It's the obvious one.
2: It is the this weekend, Chad.
3: Hmm?
2: The Santa Luda Memorial Hall Parade this Saturday. They got a pancake breakfast at 8:30.
3: Okay.
2: They got the parade at 11.
3: All right.
2: You know, burgers, hot dogs. They got a bunch of stuff going on at 11:30.
3: Yeah.
2: You know, if you got a float in the parade, it's going to be there by 10:45. But here's a big ticket item.
3: Yeah.
2: Happening this weekend in Santa Luda.
3: Yeah, Saskatchewan, Canada.
2: Yeah, you got to register at Bob's Antiques for this Saturday by 12:30.
3: Sure.
2: Riding lawnmower races starting at 1 o'clock.
3: That's great.
2: $5 per tractor. Hey, it's helping out a great cause, mm-hmm. you know? That's it. I don't know. Helping out with the town of Santa Luna. They're going to be, they're donating the money to Santa Luda Hall Board. The winner of the race is going to get half the money. The remaining will be donated to the Santa Luda Hall Board.
3: I know you and I don't live in Santa Luda, but I feel like we should be on council.
2: I think we should be honorary citizens.
3: I think we should be.
2: As a Wolseleyite, I'm from Wolseley, you know, neighbors of Santa Luda. And we've said for years, maybe two, that we need to broadcast from the Santa Luda Bar. It's not open anymore, but they should open it. Get a liquor license.
3: Yeah.
2: For like 2 days.
3: Right.
2: One day.
3: During this weekend. Like, I mean, it's too late now. But next year. When they do this, we should definitely be broadcasting from there. And
2: I think we should.
3: And may I suggest,
2: live play-by-play of the tractor races, the riding mower tractor races.
3: Great.
2: Yeah.
3: What about naming the fox after us?
2: Well, what? Chad and Evan?
3: No, like Chavin.
2: Oh, that's kind of a...
3: Oh, I don't know.
2: I don't know, but somehow if you could name it after us, name it the wolf, even though it's a fox.
3: That would confuse everyone, wouldn't
1: it's
3: it?
1: It's a good thing there's a place like San Toludo.
2: In Toluda, Saskatchewan.
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1: Hey, tomorrow night, Sam Roberts is going to be at the Gateway Music Festival down in Ben Gough, Saskatchewan, Canada.
2: That's right.
1: Yeah, you got Glass Tigers going to be there on the Saturday.
2: Don't forget them when they're gone.
1: Oh, or when they're here, too.
2: That's right.
1: But yeah, Friday night, Sam Roberts' band will be headlining, so got a good lineup. I do believe Sadies are on the Friday night, too. Now I'm all mixed up. The Sadies are a good band, though.
2: They are.
1: Real good band.
2: They used to always open for the Tragically Hip all the time.
1: A lot of time.
2: Yeah.
1: A lot of the time. Good. They're friends of each other, you know?
2: Yeah. I've never been to Gateway. I gotta make my way there. I've been saying for years I need to go.
1: So I have also been saying the same thing.
2: Yeah.
1: But this year, it's not going to work out for me as well, which is really too bad.
2: I know. They're devastated that you're not going to be there. That's what I heard.
1: You know what?
2: Yeah.
1: I heard that there's a message being sent out.
2: Yeah.
1: Devastating news that I won't be there this year.
2: Yep.
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0: Police are asking those on Saskatchewan highways to make safety priority number one after 23 crashes have led to 27 deaths since June 1st. 17 of those deaths have happened since July 10th. Main contributing factors have been drug and alcohol impairment, distracted driving, and not using seatbelts. The city will be applying to become eligible for the Provincial Disaster Assistance Program to cover damages caused by flooding events in June. If granted, it will allow Regina residents to apply to cover costs of property damage caused by the heavy rainfall. And according to data released yesterday, 60 of Saskatchewan's 84 RCMP detachment areas with populations over 1,000 recorded above Canadian average crime severity index scores. 11 detachment areas had CSI scores more than 10 times the national average. That's Wolf News. For more local news, head to sasktoday.ca.
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2: It's Rider Game Day. The Riders host the Elks in a battle for first place in the West Division tonight at Mosaic Stadium. Kickoff is at 7. Regina Red Sox winning streak is up to 5 now after beating the Weyburn Beavers last night 9-3. They have a travel day today, then they'll make their way to Sylvan Lake for a game tomorrow. Jays lost their 4th in a row. Rays beat them 4-2 yesterday. They play again today at 107. Jays sit at 10 under 500. Red Sox tied the Boston Red Sox. They tied a 1946 franchise record yesterday after winning their 15th straight game. They topped the Orioles 6-3. But it was a doubleheader, and they lost game 2, so they could not set a new franchise record. They ended up losing 5-1. Maddox Schultz and Liam Pugh were chosen to head to Hockey Canada's under-18 training camp for the Holinka Gretzky Cup. A total of 7 players from the province or players that play with a Saskatchewan team in the WHL will be among the 27 taking part in the selection event. And Patrick Kane is back with the Chicago Blackhawks. The team announced Thursday that Kane has signed a 2-year, $16 million contract. For more local sports, check out sportscage.com.
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0: Today, going for a high of 32 with a chance of showers, 29 with a chance of rain into tomorrow, 36 and sunny on Saturday. Oh, by the way, tonight, there is a 60% chance of showers late this evening and overnight. I'm just not sure what they consider to be late. Right now, it's smoky at 19 at the Wolf.
1: 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The Wolf is playing them right now.

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1: Hey, we're 30. We're like 30 and a half, actually.
2: Yeah.
1: You know, but we're celebrating 30 years of The Wolf.
2: That's right.
1: And we got a big party coming up here on the 28th of August at The Exchange.
2: Oh, yeah. Born to Resist, Chris the Sky, prizes from our wonderful sponsors.
1: Well, and here's the thing. I got to go in here and look, because I think Tegan's got all the information updated.
2: Okay.
1: Of all the prizes that we have.
2: At thewolfrocks.com?
1: Well, she might have it on there. I know we've got it here.
2: Oh, just in our private emails. I understand.
1: Oh, yeah. Oh, yeah. So you got a vintage vinyl prize pack?
2: Yeah.
1: Right?
2: Yep.
1: And then you've got a, look at that, a Bong World prize pack. Some real good stuff in there. And then you've got a $500 detailing package.
2: Yeah, that's from Regina Mazda. Nice.
1: A 30th anniversary Riders jersey.
2: All right, yeah.
1: Foo Fighter tickets.
2: Foo Fighters?
1: Yeah.
2: And some merch stuff.
1: Yeah, well, apparently vinyl or something.
2: Yeah.
1: We're gonna be getting. And some cash prizes.
2: Cash
1: we're gonna have
2: prizes.
1: All sorts of $104.90 cash prizes.
2: That's not bad.
1: Not a bad thing to
2: not
1: do at
2: bad.
1: All. They could buy you some drinky poos.
2: Sure.
1: You know, we're going to have Queen City footlongs are going to be set up outside. I mean, you're going to have to buy your own hot dogs for that. Like,
2: sure.
1: Maybe I'll buy you a footlong.
2: Sure.
1: You know.
2: Sometimes.
1: Maybe. You know, because you know, you got to expect it back.
2: Right.
1: You know, you're going out for a hot dog with friends. You got to expect a friend to buy you another footlong another time. Right.
2: Yeah,
1: that's what you were getting at.
2: Yeah, that's right. Yeah. Wiener for a wiener, as they say.
1: Yeah, they do say that. We got an after party happening at Birmingham's Vodka Nail House East as well.
2: Yeah, that's right.
1: Your only way in, though, Chad.
2: Oh, Guardian Roofing, by the way. Thank you to them.
1: Oh, huge thank you to them. Yeah, they're the title sponsor with
2: Guardian
1: this, right?
2: Roofing, always a go-to for us.
1: Oh, yeah. Oh, yeah. Mm-hmm. So you can only win your way into this party, okay?
2: Yeah.
1: And what we need you to do right now is we want you to call us at 306-936-9653.
2: That's right.
1: But you just need to do something very simple. Name three former on-air staff from The Wolf. Cannot be a current on-air member.
2: No current on-air members.
1: Former on-air staff at 104.9 The Wolf.
2: That should be easy. There's been some legends.
1: Oh, yeah.
2: That
1: huge
2: should be,
1: legends.
2: That should be real easy, actually.
1: So if you can do that, call us right now, 306-936-9653, and you will get a four-pack of tickets to the 30th anniversary party coming up here August 28th at The Exchange. Again, three former on-air staff from 104.9 The Wolf. And that will get you into the party.
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1: Giving away some tickets to the Wolves' 30th anniversary party. These are being called, Chad, the hottest tickets in town.
2: That's right.
1: Because you can only win your way in.
2: That's right.
1: So let's give away a four-pack. Hey, Wolf.
3: Hey, I'm calling about the three former Wolf members.
1: Okay, what's your name?
3: Craig Elliott.
1: All right.
2: Craig.
1: Craig Elliott. Can you name three former on-air staff from the Wolf?
3: I'm going to say Trapper John.
1: Uh-huh.
3: Michael Ball.
2: Yep.
1: Yeah.
2: Ballsy.
3: And Chris White.
1: Sure.
2: Yeah, Whitey.
1: Oh, yeah.
2: Oh, man. For years.
3: He
1: was one of the originals, I want to say.
2: Oh, yeah.
1: Way back.
2: Yep.
1: Way back.
3: Listen to you guys for a while now, so.
1: With 30 years?
3: Know them all.
2: The thing, I always felt like a kinship with Chris because him and I both had to pull the leash on Ballsy for so many years. Him and I were we were the handlers that I always felt a kinship with him about that. We would laugh having those Ballsy stories. Man, there's some legendary stories from Chris and Ballsy. Like, oh my God, those guys, the stuff they would do. I didn't know Trapper though.
1: I worked with all of them.
2: Yeah, yeah.
1: I started here in 2005.
2: Yeah,
1: long time.
2: God, you are like
1: I'm old, man.
2: 80 what?
1: 2.
2: Yeah.
1: 82. My that's goodness. When I was born, not 82 years old.
2: Oh, no, you're 82 years old.
1: You know what? Let's get back to Craig here. Craig, you're going to get a four-pack of tickets to join us at the Exchange on August 28th for the Wolf's 30th anniversary party. All sorts of prizes to give away all night, including cash and tickets to see Foo Fighters coming up on September 15th.
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The water is calling. Maybe it's time you answered it.

0: they're going to be at the Queen City X.
1: That's right.
0: It'll close it out on the Sunday night of the long weekend.
1: And that's presented by us.
0: Sure is.
1: At the Wolf, not you and I, you know, personally.
0: Presented by Chad. That would be cooler.
1: It would be a lot cooler to say that.
0: Our old pal Tim Day is going to be coming in here on Tuesday.
1: Right.
0: Bringing in some food from the Queen City X. There better be deep fried butter tarts, Tim.
1: This upcoming Tuesday?
0: Yeah. There better be deep fried butter tarts or we're kicking you out.
1: Yep. I agree.
0: It's unacceptable if those are not brought in.
1: We need them.
0: Like, I can't believe how excited I am for those.
1: The deep fried butter tarts, that's game changing.
0: Yep. I can't believe that this hasn't been thought of before.
1: There better be raisins in them too.
0: Yeah. No currants.
1: No.
0: Gotta have raisins.
1: Raisins.
0: You gotta be real good, like lots of filling too.
1: Yeah.
0: You know? The sauce.
1: I mean, deep fried is, that's gonna add a whole new level to it.
0: Oh, for sure.
1: So they'll be battered, I guess.
0: Yes.
1: So it'll be a butter tart, battered and deep fried.
0: Mm-hmm. And they're going to, I think, what is there? There's Oreo Korean corn dogs, too.
1: Better double up on my cholesterol meds that morning.

0: You got to go see The Odyssey.
1: Don't tell me what I need to do. You said that because you saw Mark Johnson.
0: Yeah, and Mark texted me last night right after he walked out of the movie. He's like, dude, that show's unreal. I said, yeah, I know.
2: I don't have time for
0: isn't
2: that.
0: Isn't it great? And I said to him, I said, one of the best movies you've ever seen. He goes, yes, one of the best movies I've ever seen.
2: I don't have time for this.
0: You do have time.
2: I don't have time for this. Actually, I'm going to try and make time. Maybe on Sunday.
0: You're not.
2: Maybe on Monday.
0: You're not. Here's what's going to happen.
2: Here we go, Chad. Here we go.
0: You're not going to watch it, and then you're going to watch it at home, and you're going to say it was okay. And it probably is okay at home, but in theater, oh boy. He went and watched it in IMAX. I didn't even watch it in IMAX. And I thought it was amazing. I could only imagine what it would be like in IMAX.
2: Oh, yeah. Yeah, me too.
0: Why do you got to be like this?
2: You know, dude, don't be bossing me around telling me what I need to do.
0: You need to go see that movie.
2: No,
0: you
2: I do. Don't. Now I'm not going to go watch it.
0: Good.
2: You're telling me what to do?
0: Good. I'm happy.
2: I'm not going to listen.
0: I'm happy you're missing out on one of life's great experiences because out of spite.
2: Yeah. Gladly do that anytime.
0: Out of spite.
2: Anything else you want to try and tell me what to do? Just so I don't do it?
0: You shouldn't hit your golf ball up into trees, which you did yesterday and your ball stayed in it. Remember
2: yeah.
0: that?
2: Yeah, I do remember that. Remember how I outdrove you every time, though?
0: Not every time.
2: Maybe once.
0: You outdrove me a couple times, but not every time.
2: No, it wasn't.
0: And Byron outdrove us a couple times, too, with his weird Charles Barkley swing.
2: Yeah, that was...
0: Byron, your swing is just...
2: It's atrocious.
0: It should be studied.

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1: Little Leonard Skinner.
2: Yeah, like Sweet Home Alabama. It's a good song.
1: There's so many better ones.
2: Though. Yeah, like that smell.
1: Oh, that smell. I really love that's a great song.
2: Give me three steps.
1: Listen, even I'll tolerate Freebird, even.
2: That's a little long.
1: It is long. It is long. It's a great song, though.
2: Yeah, the Mr. Saturday Night Special.
1: It's a good one, too.
2: Yeah, there's... Listen.
1: A lot of better songs than Sweet Home Alabama.
2: Well, I mean, the thing is, though, if it were, like, the first time I were hearing that song again, I'd be like, whoa, right?
1: Yeah.
2: It's just one of those songs. It's like
1: a song.
2: It's their stairway.
1: That you wish you could hear again for the first time.
2: Oh, that's a good question. Killing in the Name by Rage.
1: Yeah?
2: If I could hear that one for the first time again and the way I was like, whoa, what are they saying?
1: Like, for Rage, for me... Well, if I had to pick a Rage, it would be Bomb Track.
2: Well, that's just... Yeah.
1: But I think for me,
2: shock value, I'm talking like...
1: Yeah, yeah. For sure. But like for hearing for the first time again would be Nutshell from Alice in Chains.
2: Why? So you can cry again?
1: Yeah.

0: Rob. This is Taylor from Bleeker.
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0: Don't leave.
1: Wolf Mornings with Chad and Evan.
2: Got a new money clip coming your way, eh?
3: Yeah. That video you sent me was completely inappropriate.
2: Me?
3: Completely
2: sending
3: inappropriate.
2: Something inappropriate?
3: Instagram gave me a sensitive, gave me a warning before I opened it saying that it was sensitive content.
2: Yeah.
3: Yeah.
2: It's not that bad.
3: No, I didn't think so.
2: It's just pretty funny.
3: It's a wiener. It's a wallet that's a wiener.
2: It folds over each other.
3: It's anatomically correct.
2: Yeah. Well,
3: I mean.
2: It's a cartoon one.
3: Yeah.
2: Yeah. It doesn't look real.
3: It's graphic, though. It even had the hair and everything.

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8: 3 decades after first becoming one of the defining songs of the Britpop era, Oasis's Wonderwall has found a new life on the charts thanks to the 2026 FIFA World Cup. The band's enduring hit re-entered the Billboard Hot 100 at number 27 after England fans adopted it as the team's unofficial anthem throughout the tournament. Following several of England's biggest victories, thousands of fans could be heard belting out the song inside stadiums and out on the streets, with players joining in the celebrations after matches. The sing-along quickly spread online, introducing the 1995 classic to a new generation while giving longtime fans a solid excuse to put on one of Oasis's most beloved songs. No need for the big box store. 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
2: Is Wolf weather.
3: Could see some showers later on this evening and overnight with the risk of a thunderstorm, low of 18. Tomorrow, a high of 29. Could see some showers in the morning and a risk of a thunderstorm. Should clear up though as the day goes on. Then into the weekend, sunny and 36 on Saturday, sunny and 33 on Sunday.
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1: I feel like I can tell how boring my life has slowly been getting over the years. 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
0: This is Wolf weather.
11: Could see some showers later on this evening and overnight with the risk of a thunderstorm. Low of 18. Tomorrow, a high of 29. Could see some showers in the morning and a risk of a thunderstorm. Should clear up, though, as the day goes on. Then into the weekend, sunny and 36 on Saturday, sunny and 33 on Sunday.

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1: Do you think you could fight zombies? 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
1: 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I'd die immediately.
2: No, I'd be good. I'd be good. You're just going to stay a little bit ahead of them, right? Enough that you can get a bit of a break. And you just got to know how to survive, Chad. Listen, this goes back to growing up on the mean streets of Wolsey, Saskatchewan. You could survive that. You could survive anything.
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1: Well, how are you going to survive with the zombies if you don't have a bug-out kit? 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
2: apocalypse. 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
2: 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In the blurb accompanying the video, the band thanked the fans who attended the festival, their merch partners, and the crew before revealing that the Maiden-branded parasols at Eddie's Dive Bar were stolen on opening night and expressing their disappointment. Not cool, guys, they say, literally. 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
6: This is Wolf Weather.
7: Could see some showers later on this evening and overnight with the risk of a thunderstorm, low of 18. Tomorrow, a high of 29. Could see some showers in the morning and a risk of a thunderstorm. Should clear up, though, as the day goes on. Then into the weekend, sunny and 36 on Saturday, sunny and 33 on Sunday.
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the Wolf, 306-936-WOLF. 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The water is calling. Maybe it's time you answered it.

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6: Could see some showers later on this evening and overnight with the risk of a thunderstorm, low of 18. Tomorrow, a high of 29. Could see some showers in the morning and a risk of a thunderstorm. Should clear up, though, as the day goes on. Then into the weekend, sunny and 36 on Saturday, sunny and 33 on Sunday.
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1: That'll do it for me. You guys have yourselves a fantastic rest of your day. I will be talking again tomorrow. Same time, same place. Until then, later.

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8: 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In the blurb accompanying the video, the band thanked the fans who attended the festival, their merch partners, and the crew before revealing that the Maiden-branded parasols at Eddie's Dive Bar were stolen on opening night and expressing their disappointment. 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

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Water is calling. Maybe it's time you answered.

0: The Black Keys to kick off this show. Would you tell someone if you found gold on the ceiling? No, you wouldn't. And that's why I like you.
1: Afternoons with Attitude. Aaron on the Wolf.
0: Happy Thursday and happy game day. Riders back in action, taking on the Elks tonight in a battle of the best in the West. So it'll surely be a good game. It's going to be a hot one, though. Temperature at kickoff is going to be 30 degrees, and it'll also be hot out in the parking lot for the tailgating beforehand. Wouldn't want to be standing near a grill cooking today. So make sure to thank the ones cooking today for sweating profusely so you can enjoy a hot dog.

If you're out for a drive right now, chances are you got the AC cranked and hopefully the radio too. Incubus on the Wolf. It's hot. 31, feeling like 37 in the Queen City. And it's fitting that today is known as Hot Enough For You Day. That is the ultimate way to start conversation when it's hot out. Hot enough for you? It's pretty much the official greeting for every dad once the temperature hits 30 degrees.

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1: 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The Wolf.
0: Yeah, the Arkells. Going to be on the original 16 grandstand Sunday, August 2nd, and the Wolf is proud to present that show. Yes, it's on a Sunday, but the Monday's a holiday. So you can turn that Sunday into a little Sunday fun day and let loose a little bit. You know, have a cold one, chase it with some mini donuts. Problem, though, with buying mini donuts is they quickly turn into community mini donuts.

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Apparently, this behavior by the orcas has been documented before, and they might just be doing this kind of thing for fun. Little ocean entertainment. You know, you could say humans are sort of like orcas. Tell me you don't find satisfaction after you smack a mosquito into the abyss after it just sucked your blood. Boom! You like that?

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2: First place in the CFL's West Division is up for grabs tonight as Week 8 kicks off with the 4-1 Saskatchewan Roughriders home to the 5-1 Edmonton Elks. Kickoff at Mosaic Stadium tonight is at 7. On a different field, the Blue Jays will send Shane Bieber to the mound today as they try to avoid a four-game sweep at the hands of the Tampa Bay Rays. The Jays needed to string together some wins coming out of the All-Star break to stay competitive in the American League's playoff race. Instead, they've lost 5 of 6, been outscored 38-10 in that span, and have fallen to 6.5 games out of a wild-card berth. And speaking of the majors, the Boston Red Sox matched a club record set 80 years ago with their 15th straight victory yesterday. They beat Baltimore 6-3 in the first game of a doubleheader. Boston didn't break the record, however, as Baltimore took the second game of the double dip 5-1.
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12: Hollywood Vampires, the rock supergroup featuring Alice Cooper, Johnny Depp, Joe Perry, and Tommy Henriksen, are releasing Ace of Spades as the second single from their upcoming live album at Montreux Jazz Festival. 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

Yeah, that's right. It was another good outing for a 30 deeds done dirt cheap, powered by Guardian Roofing and Exteriors. Wolf turns 30, so we're going out and doing 30 good deeds in the community for or throughout the year. And it's a hot day, and so we figured we'd try and cool down some of the folks in Regina with ice cream sandwiches. And Chad and myself went down to Wascana Lake and handed out 24 ice cream sandwiches to people. Even though some of them were trying to be healthy and were jogging or running or just out for a walk, we're like, hey, these are going to melt. You need to eat these right now. We're going to watch you eat them. No, we didn't. But we got rid of them. We had a cool encounter, too, with a couple that were up here from South Dakota for the Rider game. That's right. They traveled all the way here. They do and have been for around the last 60 years. So that was super cool. Good interaction. Of course, they enjoyed ice cream sandwiches. And Chad and myself, we did not eat any of them, even though we really wanted to. So another 30 deed done dirt cheap, powered by Guardian Roofing and Exteriors. In the books, you can see it all on social media as soon as I edit the video.

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The water is calling. Maybe it's time you answered it.

0: with attitude. Aaron on the Wolf.
1: Was just talking about, we handed out ice cream sandwiches for a 30 deeds done dirt cheap. And I had to go pick up the ice cream this morning. It was 8 a.m. Pretty much first one in the grocery store. And I rolled up to the till with two boxes of nothing but ice cream sandwiches. The only thing I bought. And I was thinking, is this cashier going to judge me for buying 24 ice cream sandwiches at 8 in the morning? Then I thought, well, who are they to judge me? I personally know these things aren't for me, but she doesn't. I mean, you probably have done this. You've seen somebody buying something at the grocery store and you question it in your head. You shouldn't judge unless they're picking up like something like a cucumber and some Vaseline. I mean, then you might judge a little bit.

104.9 The Wolf. Aaron with you. You've probably heard it 100 times already. Man, these mosquitoes are terrible. When they are. They're brutal. Not looking forward to playing outfield at slow pitch tonight. I'll just have to douse myself in bug spray and off. And that doesn't even work. It does. It seems like they're immune to it. Got to find some sort of an alternative. If you got one, pass along my way, please. I'm begging. But yeah, the mosquitoes are gnarly. No need to go to the gym because you probably burn about 15 to 2,000 calories just swatting them away every night.

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be there with lunch, Bauer prizes, and giveaways. 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
1: Open those books and ears. 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
2: Well, a happy birthday goes out to Saul Hudson. That's his birth name, but you know him as Slash. Slash is 61 today. It was on this day in 1988 that after 49 weeks on the Billboard 200 chart, and it's one of the longest climbs in chart history, Def Leppard's Hysteria album finally hits number one, thanks to songs like Rocket, Hysteria, and, of course, Pour Some Sugar on Me. Hey, they don't ask how, they ask how many. And finally on this day, 2025, so last year, a day after his passing, Ozzy Osbourne's catalog on Spotify sees a huge resurgence. He gains over 6 million listeners as a solo artist, and Crazy Train is streamed 8 million times, and Black Sabbath's Paranoid is streamed 9.3 million times. Long live Ozzy Osbourne. And that's this day in rock history on The Wolf.

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0: 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I'm going back to those beaches in Tennessee. 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
0: Speaking of beaches, is the itch still a thing? It seemed to be an issue every year when I was younger. You'd swim in the lake and then immediately have to shower. Otherwise, you'd get the itch. I'm wondering if that's still a thing nowadays, because I think it was from LJ Blooms or something. I don't know. It wasn't fun being itchy after a long day at the beach. Yeah, the good old itch. As an adult, if you haven't swam in a lake recently and you do have parts of you itching, you might want to see your doctor.

This one's about everything you don't think about until you sleep. Yeah. And this one's for nothing. And this one's for fun.

streaming on thewolfrocks.com. It's Aaron with you. We're expecting a pretty hot weekend ahead of us. 31 tomorrow, 34 Saturday, and 32 on Sunday. And then I don't know if this is a glitch on Environment Canada or they're just scared to show us the forecast, but it says NA, not available for Monday, Tuesday, Wednesday. That's got to be a glitch, hey? That has to be. There's no way. Maybe it's just their way of saying good luck.

the Wolf. 306-936-WOLF. 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The water is calling. Maybe it's time you answered it.

You know what would be a terrible sleep paralysis demon? The vocals during the guitar solo in that song. Yeah, absolute nightmare fuel. Alien Ant Farm on the Wolf. It's Aaron. Hey, heads up, if you're on Pasqua Street heading northbound, I got a couple of texts here about a two-car accident restricted at 9th Avenue North. Northbound left lane closed. It's not affecting the Ring Road and 9th Avenue traffic, but it is affecting northbound traffic on Pasqua Street. So heads up, you might want to find an alternate route.

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9: The strength of your deodorant is going to be tested over the next few days because it's going to be warm. Tonight, we are dropping to 17. Small chance of showers in the risk of a thunderstorm overnight. It also says hazy. Tomorrow, mainly sunny and 31, and even hotter for the weekend. 34 expected on Saturday and 32 on Sunday. Regina right now, it is partly cloudy, but hot, feeling like 37 with the Humidex.
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9: All right, a couple of things. Ring Road paving under and around the Winnipeg Street overpass is going to be taking place over the next 4 days. Crews are going to be working overnight and during the weekend to minimize impact to people on the road and residents. So there's that. And then also a two-vehicle accident on Pasqua Street northbound at the Ring Road. It's affecting northbound traffic on Pasqua. The left lane on Pasqua is closed. So heads up if you are heading in that direction. And I appreciate those texts that came in about that. You can send yours in as well. 306-936-9653.
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0: A quick update on the accidents on Pasqua Street. Got a text saying that tow trucks are on site clearing that up, and the cars are getting loaded. Should be cleared soon. Now, let's get to something more fun, like shower thoughts.
1: The shower is a place to clean yourself. It's also a place where you have thoughts you'd never say out loud. So Aaron will say them for you. Warning, listening may cause uncontrollable thinking. It's time for Shower Thoughts with Aaron on The Wolf.
0: After a while, every beach towel eventually becomes a shop towel. Somewhere out there, a Tupperware lid is living its best life without its container. The quieter you try to be at night, the louder every floorboard becomes. And one final shower thought, you never truly appreciate silence until someone starts eating chips during a quiet movie scene.

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1: You ever heard of this trend, tan maxing? 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

The Pretty Reckless on Regina's Rock Station, 104.9 The Wolf. Just over 2 hours before kickoff at Mosaic Stadium between Edmonton and the Riders. Should be a great game. You know, top spot in the West on the line. Edmonton is good this year. They got a lot of things to prove. So do the Riders. Yeah, going to be a warm game, though, too. Even at the start of it, it's still going to be 30 degrees out. If you're going, make sure you throw on some heavy-duty deodorant because you and everyone around you will be thankful.

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0: Tuesday, so get the hell out of there and turn this one up. 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

0: Well, the enemy today was work, but congrats, you conquered it. It's in the books. Another day done. One more to go. There's Godsmack, 5 o'clock banger on The Wolf.
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0: And you know, The Wolf is turning 30 this year. And The Wolf's 30th anniversary party is happening August 28th at The Exchange. Big shout out to our sponsors, Guardian Roofing, Vintage Vinyl, Capital GMC, Regina Mazda, and the official after party spot, Birmingham's East. It's an exclusive party. You can only win your way into The Wolf's 30th. And here's your chance. We're testing you with history throughout the last 30 years. Could be about the station, could be pop culture, or other stuff. And this one is about the station. For a good number of years, The Wolf was proud to present an event in October that would see a bunch of bands perform. What was the name of that event? First caller to 306-936-9653 will be joining us to celebrate The Wolf turning 30.

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Water is calling. Maybe it's time you answered it.

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1: Last Friday, artist Heather Klein from Saskatchewan and her partner David were out flying around in a Cessna taking pictures. That's what she does. She takes pictures with her phone, and then she uses the pictures, I believe, to paint. She had a little window on the plane that she should open. The phone flew out the window. They were about 1,100 meters high.
2: Wow, so just over a kilometer.
1: Yeah, of course you'd be like, well, that phone is done.
2: Yeah.
1: Nope, they found it in a canola field using the Find My iPhone tool, and nope, the phone survived.
2: What?
1: Yeah.
2: Like, still usable?
1: Yeah.
2: I dropped my phone one time in my kitchen on the linoleum. It broke. It was dropped on a corner, it landed perfectly, and it broke.
1: Not even one of those old school Nokias that never break, which we talk about all the time.
2: Mm-hmm.
1: You could drop those things from the space station, and they'd be fine.
2: It would survive. No problem.
1: They could
2: entering into Earth's atmosphere, it would not burn up upon re-entry.
0: Chad and Evan.

0: Afternoons with Attitude. Aaron on the Wolf.
1: Qualifying another lucky listener to join us August 28th at the Exchange for the Wolf's 30th anniversary. And Ian Newton is just getting off work after working outside. It was a toasty one today, hey?
2: Yeah, it was a hot day for sure.
1: Definitely. Well, the heat is going to be on. It's going to be a banger of a party at the Wolf's 30th, August 28th at the Exchange. Ian, you looking to go?
2: You betcha.
1: Sweet. That's the response I wanted to hear. All right, Ian. Well, there was an event that happened in October that the Wolf was proud to present. A bunch of bands would perform. A few drinks were had. A lot of fun was had. And if you could name me the event, Ian, you're going to be on your way to the Wolf's 30th anniversary party.
2: Is it the Halloween Howl?
1: The Halloween Howl. The Wolf's Halloween Howl. Oh, baby. Does that bring back some memories?
2: Yeah, actually, I was there, so it was a good time. That was when Terry was there from Foo Bar.
1: Nice. Yeah, there was a number of them throughout the years, different locations too.
2: Yeah.
1: I remember the one in particular I think I went to was the one at the Brandt Center. It was like Seether, Stone Temple Pilots, Default. It was a sick one.
2: Oh, yeah, wicked.
1: So there's going to be cash giveaways every hour that night at the Exchange. Also, Born to Resist and Chris the Sky will be performing. And also, on top of that, you could win Foo Fighters tickets because we'll have some of those to give away that night.
2: Beauty, I want to go home.
1: All right, Ian, congratulations. You've won yourself 4 tickets to what we're calling the most exclusive party in Regina this year, the Wolf's 30th anniversary.
2: Awesome. Thank you very much.
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0: 30 years of loud guitars, legendary concerts, unforgettable mornings, and rockin' Regina's airwaves. Now it's time to celebrate. On August 28th, 104.9 The Wolf is throwing one hell of a 30th anniversary party. And you're invited if you can get on the guest list. The only way is to listen to The Wolf all summer long for your chance to score an exclusive invite to a night of live music, prizes, nostalgia, good times, and, you know, maybe a beer or two. 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
3: This is Wolf Weather.
4: Warm out and going to continue to get warmer as we head into the weekend. Tonight, 17. Chance of showers, maybe see a thunderstorm overnight. Tomorrow, mainly sunny and 31. 34 on Saturday and 32 with small chance of showers for Sunday. Regina right now, it's actually clouded over, mostly cloudy, and 29, but feeling like 36 with the Humidex.
3: This is Wolf Traffic.
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4: There's some congestion out there. Dewdney Avenue by Louvain, seeing some heavy traffic. Albert Street and Sass Drive. Also, some traffic jams there, and it is game day. Riders kick off at 7 o'clock, so a lot of cars are going to be heading down to the stadium. So some streets blocked off, Elphinstone, and a number of the small streets around there as well you won't have access to. So some detours will be made, and I appreciate if you text in or call anything that you see out there. Number's 306-936-9653.
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0: script, no rules, just pure chaos. Sports, snacks, or something nobody saw coming. Grab a spoon. It's about to get messy on The Wolf.
1: Sometimes thinking about things to talk about is difficult, so my coworkers help me out with that. Throw random topics in this big old bowl of whatever. I pick one, and I do my best to talk about it on the fly. And today's is... oh yeah, rate that mullet. Dave Mustaine, James Hetfield, and Joe Elliott, lead singer of Def Leppard. If I got to rank these three, without looking up a picture, because that takes too long, I'm going to go James Hetfield, number one, Dave Mustaine, number two, and Joe Elliott, number three. The reason I put Joe Elliott underneath them is because I feel he didn't have the volume of the mullet. It wasn't as present. I'm sure they all had great mullets in the 80s and 90s, but not as great as NHL legend Jaromir Jagr. Oh, Jagr's mullet, 10 out of 10.

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stream us anywhere on the go with the Wolf app and thewolfrocks.com. It's Aaron. I would love to see these on the streets in Regina this weekend, but we're not. These are picking up steam in Japan because they're dealing with extreme heat too. It's basically a human fridge. It's a big stainless steel box with a powerful cooling jet. And you can go inside this human fridge and a blast of air is blown at you on your neck and head and shoulders. And it goes down to 5 degrees Celsius. And you stand in there for about 10 minutes to cool yourself off and then out you go. So basically you get to feel like a piece of deli meat for 10 minutes and then you go back to sweating your ass off.

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1: And that's all for me until tomorrow. Back again 2 to 6. Gonna get out of here and probably go be a nice meal for the mosquitoes in center field, the slow pitch. If you hit up the Rider game, enjoy it. Should be a hot but good one. And if you're not doing that, well, enjoy your Thursday night. Just keep it legal and take good care.